0: friend, I'm Rodney Balcom. Coming up on the next edition of The Gospel Greats, our featured artist will be Mercy's Well.
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5: weather. Clear skies this evening, becoming partly to mostly cloudy overnight as lows drop into the upper 40s to low 50s. Got a chance of scattered showers, maybe a thunderstorm, especially during the afternoon into the evening hours on Wednesday. Breezy and mild with highs around 70 to 75. Looking at partly cloudy skies overnight Wednesday night, lows 40 to 45, and on Thursday, partly sunny, breezy, and cooler, highs 60 to 65. From the WCYV Storm Track 5 Weather Center, I'm Chief Meteorologist Dave Dirks.

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4: Clear skies this evening, becoming partly to mostly cloudy overnight as lows drop into the upper 40s to low 50s. Got a chance of scattered showers, maybe a thunderstorm, especially during the afternoon into the evening hours on Wednesday. Breezy and mild with highs around 70 to 75. Looking at partly cloudy skies overnight Wednesday night, lows 40 to 45. And on Thursday, partly sunny, breezy and cooler, highs 60 to 65. From the WCYV Storm Track 5 Weather Center, I'm Chief Meteorologist Dave Dirks.

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0: right here on 93.9 WMEV. You're hanging out with your pal, Sam Reese. I'm going to be here with you for the next few hours. We're going to listen to some great country music, tell some good stories, and just have a good old-fashioned hoot and a holler. Just in the next hour, we've got some Lee Bryce, some Zach Tops, some Garth Brooks, some Bailey Zimmerman, Megan Maroney, and Dierks Bentley. So, you're not going to want to miss it. But before all that, we're going to take a look at your weather, so keep it tuned in, keep it turned up, and keep it right here on 93.9 WMEV, your hometown country station forever. 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
1: weather. Clear skies this evening, becoming partly to mostly cloudy overnight as lows drop into the upper 40s to low 50s. Got a chance of scattered showers, maybe a thunderstorm, especially during the afternoon into the evening hours on Wednesday. Breezy and mild with highs around 70 to 75. Looking at partly cloudy skies overnight Wednesday night, lows 40 to 45. And on Thursday, partly sunny, breezy and cooler, highs 60 to 65. From the WCYV Storm Track 5 Weather Center, I'm Chief Meteorologist Dave Dierks.

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0: Man, I need to save money on this vacation. Hi, this is your pal Sam Reese right here on 93.9 WMEV. Well, scaled down summer vacations. A new survey shows that a lot of Americans are pumping the brakes on summer travel this year. The reason is no surprise. It's money. In fact, 40% of respondents say that they won't be taking a trip this summer, mostly because they can't afford it or are trying to save on their debts. That way they can pay those down. Even folks who are traveling are getting a little bit more budget conscious. They're doing shorter trips, cheaper destinations, day trips, and staycations. They're all on the rise this year. What are you doing? I know I'm going to the beach, but I know a lot of people that are doing staycations as well. So if you're into that, that's cool too. Next up, we got some Megan Maroney and some Dierks Bentley. So keep it tuned in. Keep it turned up. Keep it right here on 93.9 WMEV.
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0: Testing 1, 2. There we go. Looks good. Well, wherever you are, whatever you're doing, thanks for tuning in. This is your pal Sam Reese right here on 93.9. I just wanted to give a big thank you to you. Thank you for tuning in. Thank you for being here. Thank you for putting up with me for 3 hours straight. I'm just glad you're here, and I hope you're having as much fun as I am. Next up, we have a huge marathon for you, and I tell you, I think you're going to like this lineup. It's got Cole Swindell, Luke Bryan, Ashley McBride, Tim McGraw, and Corey Kent and Co. Wetzel. That just sounds like a good lineup to me. So I tell you what I need you to do right now, keep that dial set right where it is, and you're going to want to turn that volume up, because this is going to be a great lineup. I'll be back with you here in just a few minutes. I hope you enjoy this.
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politics ruined your friendship. Hi, this is your pal Sam Reese right here on 93.9 WMEV. Well, if it has, you're not alone. A new survey found that differences in political views are straining and sometimes even ending relationships. According to the research, nearly 40% of Americans say that they have lost at least one relationship due to political differences, with more than half saying that they had lost more than one. Friendships have taken the biggest hit, with 62% saying that they'd lost a friend over political divides. 40% say that they'd had a falling out with a family member, and 29% said a coworker, and 10% said

0: that a romantic relationship ended because of politics. The tricky part is that while most people say they want to be civil and have adult conversations, in reality, many decide it's easier to pull away than argue about it. Now you know. 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
1: Clear skies this evening, becoming partly to mostly cloudy overnight as lows drop into the upper 40s to low 50s. Got a chance of scattered showers, maybe a thunderstorm, especially during the afternoon into the evening hours on Wednesday. Breezy and mild with highs around 70 to 75. Looking at partly cloudy skies overnight Wednesday night, lows 40 to 45. And on Thursday, partly sunny, breezy and cooler, highs 60 to 65. From the WCYV Storm Track 5 Weather Center, I'm Chief Meteorologist Dave Dirks.

0: her. Just wasn't meant to be, but somewhere down deep I still believe that we were.
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0: was some Waylon Jennings and Riley Green right here on 93.9 WMEV. This is your pal, Sam Reese. I just want to give a big shout out to my good friends, Jenny and Greg, all the way down in Bristol listening to us. Did you know that you can listen to WMEV anywhere in the world? I'm talking anywhere. All you got to do is go on to www.wmev.com and you just have to hit the listen live button. You will hear us all the time, all the hours of the night, all over the world. If you're on an airplane, if you're sitting at the beach on one of those big expensive vacations, you can listen to WMEV. Next up, we have some Luke Combs and some Kenny Chesney. So you're not going to want to miss it. Keep it tuned in. Keep it turned up. 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

0: Brews and Bands. This is your pal Sam Reese right here on 93.9 WMEV. Well, there's a big music festival coming up in Withville on May 16th. And it's going to be going from 12 p.m. to 6 p.m. And that's on a Saturday. It's called the Brews and Bands Music Festival and 5K Run. It's going to be held by the With Arts Council, Open Door Community. You're not going to want to miss it. They've got a great lineup. They've got Rock Castle Gorgeous, that's at 12:30. Virginia Hollow at 1:30. Southern Fried Hippies at 2:30. Wiley and the Coyotes at 3:30. And One Side Missing at 4:30. So that sounds like it's going to be a whole lot of fun. So you're not going to want to miss it. That is Saturday, May 16th, 12 p.m. to 6 p.m. And that's going to be at 650 West Main Street in Withville, Virginia. Next up, we have a huge marathon coming up for you with some Drew Baldridge, Kit Moore, Flatland Calvary, Lady A, Jason Aldean, and so much more. You're not going to want to miss it. Keep it tuned in. Keep it turned up. And keep it right here on your favorite radio station, 93.9 WMEV.
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1: Do you like tomato soup? Do you like cake? Hi, this is your pal Sam Reese right here on 93.9 WMEV. Well, I've got great news for you. Tomato soup cake is back. If TikTok is convincing you to pour a can of tomato soup into a yellow cake batter, it may sound crazy or even look a little, you know, disgusting. But it's actually nothing new. In fact, tomato soup cake has been around for about a century. First appearing in American cookbooks in the 1920s, it became especially popular during the Great Depression and World War II when bakers were short on eggs, butter, and milk.

0: Tomato soup added moisture, acidity, and structure to a simple spice cake. The recipe really took off when Campbell's began promoting it in the 1940s, even printing versions on the soup cans. Despite the name, the cake doesn't really taste like tomatoes. It's more like pumpkin bread or spice cake. It's usually topped with cream cheese frosting. Well, I don't know about you, but I'll take the cream cheese frosting. I think I'm going to pass on the tomato soup cake. Just today, though. But you can have my slice if you want it. Next up, we're going to take a look at the weather, and we're going to listen to some more great country music. C.W. McCall, Morgan Wallen, Larry Fleet, Lauren Elena, all kinds more coming your way. So keep it tuned in, keep it turned up, and keep it right here on 93.9 WMEV.
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10: Some increase in clouds overnight tonight as lows drop into the upper 40s to low 50s. Breezy and fairly mild on Wednesday with highs around 70 to 75. Grab the umbrella for the chance of scattered showers and thunderstorms developed, especially during the afternoon and evening hours. Looks like those showers taper off Wednesday evening with the lows overnight 40 to 45. Thursday partly sunny, breezy and cool, highs 60 to 65. From the WCYB Storm Track 5 Weather Center, I'm Chief Meteorologist Dave Dirks.
11: Breaker 19, this here's a rubber duck. You got a copy on me, Big Ben? Come on. Yeah, 10-4, Big Ben, for sure, for sure. By golly, it's clean, clear to Flagtown. Come on. Yeah, it's a big 10-4 there, Big Ben. Yeah, we definitely got the front door, good buddy. Mercy sakes alive, looks like we've got us a convoy.
12: It was the dark of the moon on the 6th of June in a Kenworth pulling logs. Cab over Pete with a reefer on and a Jimmy hauling hogs. We is heading for Bear on I-10 about a mile out of Shaky Town. I says, Pigpen, this here's a rubber duck and I'm about to put the

0: back off them hogs. Do a 10-4, about 5 miles or so. 10, roger. Them hogs is getting intense up here.
1: By the time we got into Tulsa Town, we had 85 trucks in all. But they's a roadblock up on the Cloverleaf, and them bears was wall to wall. Yeah, them Smokies as thick as bugs on a bumper. They even had a bear in the air. I says, calling all trucks, this here's the duck. We about to

0: Big Ben. Negatory, Big Ben. You're still too close. Yeah, them hawks are starting to close up my sinuses. Mercy sakes, you better back off another 10.
1: Well, we rolled up Interstate 44 like a rocket sled on rails. We tore up all of our swindle sheets and left them setting on the scales. By the time we hit that shy town, them bears was getting smart. They'd brought up some reinforcements from the Illinois National Guard. There's armored cars and tanks and jeeps and rigs of every size. Yeah, them chicken coops was full of bears and choppers filled the skies. Well, we shot the line, we went for broke with 1,000 screaming trucks and 11 long-haired friends of Jesus in a chartreuse microbus.
0: Yeah, rubber duck to Sodbuster. Come on there, yeah. 10-4, Sodbuster. Listen, you want to put that microbus in behind that suicide jockey? Yeah, he's hauling dynamite and he needs all the help he can get.
1: Well, we laid a strip for the Jersey Shore and prepared to cross the line. I could see the bridge was lined with bears, but it didn't have a doggone dime. I says, Pigpen, this here's a rubber duck. We just ain't gonna pay no toll. So we crashed the gate.

0: York, Big Ben. What's your 20?
1: Omaha.
0: Well, they ought to know what to do with them hogs out there for sure. Well, mercy sakes, good buddy. We're going to back on out of here, so keep the buttons off your glass and the bears off your tail. We'll catch you on the flip-flop. This here's a rubber duck on the side. We gone. Bye-bye.

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Well, that fraudster didn't see that coming, did he? Hi, this is your pal Sam Reese, right here on 93.9 WMEV. Well, federal prosecutors say a 73-year-old Florida veteran is looking at 10 years in prison for faking blindness for several years.

so that he could collect $245,000 in VA benefits. Yep, Jerry Smith pleaded guilty to falsely claiming that he was blind to receive disability payments. He committed this fraud from 2017 to 2021. Investigators eventually looked into the claims and discovered that he was actually able to drive, read, and work. He even held jobs as a school security guard and a firearms specialist, both professions which require pretty good eyesight. Smith now faces up to 10 years in federal prison with sentencing still pending, and he cannot believe his eyes. Next up, we got some Alex Miller, Bailey Zimmerman, and Walker Hayes. Keep it tuned in, keep it turned up, keep it right here on 93.9 WMEV.

heaven, parked in the holler. She was singing along to every word. By the end of the night, she must have found a new favorite, 'cause now

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1: Well, my time has come to an end. I hate to see it go. I hate to see you guys go. But I promise you, the party is not over yet. Even though I'm leaving, we've still got some great music coming your way. Just in the next hour, we've got some Luke Bryan, Casey Musgraves, Blake Shelton, Riley Green, Florida Georgia Line, Chris Young, Carrie Underwood, and so much more. Also, after that, Mr. Bobby Lynn will be coming in with the Good Morning Wake Up Show. He's going to be bringing you some bad dad jokes and some great country music. So, as always, keep it tuned in, keep it turned up, and keep it right here on 93.9 WMEV. Until next time, this is your pal, Sam Reese, the radio auctioneer, signing off. 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
2: As kids across America head to class to learn and grow, there's one school supply they absolutely cannot do without: nutritious food. Yet right now, in the United States, millions of kids are living with hunger, making it harder to learn, to play, to dream. This is something we can't ignore. But there is an answer. 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
5: Some increase in clouds overnight tonight as lows drop into the upper 40s to low 50s. Breezy and fairly mild on Wednesday with highs around 70 to 75. Grab the umbrella for the chance of scattered showers and thunderstorms developed, especially during the afternoon and evening hours. Looks like those showers taper off Wednesday evening with the lows overnight 40 to 45. Thursday partly sunny, breezy and cool, highs 60 to 65. From the WCYB Storm Track 5 Weather Center, I'm Chief Meteorologist Dave Dirks.

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1: Some increase in clouds overnight tonight as lows drop into the upper 40s to low 50s. Breezy and fairly mild on Wednesday with highs around 70 to 75. Grab the umbrella for the chance of scattered showers and thunderstorms developed, especially during the afternoon and evening hours. Looks like those showers taper off Wednesday evening with the lows overnight 40 to 45. Thursday partly sunny, breezy and cool, highs 60 to 65. From the WCYB Storm Track 5 Weather Center, I'm Chief Meteorologist Dave Dirks.

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And tell me who says a man don't beg. 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Who says a man don't beg?

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1: Some increase in clouds overnight tonight as lows drop into the upper 40s to low 50s. Breezy and fairly mild on Wednesday with highs around 70 to 75. Grab the umbrella for the chance of scattered showers and thunderstorms developed, especially during the afternoon and evening hours. Looks like those showers taper off Wednesday evening with the lows overnight 40 to 45. Thursday partly sunny, breezy and cool, highs 60 to 65. From the WCYV Storm Track 5 Weather Center, I'm Chief Meteorologist Dave Dirks.

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3: 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I'd been out on the road, lonely at night. 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Well, I saw him walk in with his cowboy hat. 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
8: Some increase in clouds overnight tonight as lows drop into the upper 40s to low 50s. Breezy and fairly mild on Wednesday with highs around 70 to 75. Grab the umbrella for the chance of scattered showers and thunder.

storms develop, especially during the afternoon and evening hours. Looks like those showers taper off Wednesday evening with lows overnight 40 to 45. Thursday, partly sunny, breezy, and cool, highs 60 to 65. From the WCYB Storm Track 5 Weather Center, I'm Chief Meteorologist Dave Dirks.

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8: As Americans, we celebrate all the things that make us different. 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Know your Constitution. It's who you are. It's who we are.
9: Unity. It's an American thing. From AmericanThing.org.

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0: 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Broadcasting live since 1961 to over 30 counties and into five states.
1: I'm Marcela Sanchez. President Donald Trump is set to land in Beijing today for a highly anticipated summit with Chinese leader Xi Jinping. Trump told reporters they'll have a long talk about Iran, but that trade will be the major focus. The Trump administration hopes to establish a board of trade with China to address differences and prevent further trade conflicts. China has openly criticized the U.S. and Israel over the Iran war. Meanwhile, yesterday, Defense Secretary Pete Hegseth faced a bipartisan grilling before two congressional panels about the war. AP Washington correspondent Sagar Magani has more.
2: First, the cost, which the Pentagon's finance chief told lawmakers 2 weeks ago, was about $25 billion.
3: So now we think it's closer to 29?
2: Jay Hurst says mostly for repairing and replacing munitions. Hegseth was hammered with questions over diminishing weapons stocks and took issue.
4: We have plenty of what we need.
2: A day after President Trump declared the ceasefire is on life support, Hegseth insists it's holding and that the U.S. controls the Strait of Hormuz, though Iran has seized the waterway. Connecticut Democrat Rosa DeLauro blasted the administration's shifting rationale and objectives.
5: The end game is ill-defined when it is defined at all.
2: Sagar Magani, Washington.
1: A doctor in Paris says a French woman who has the hantavirus is in critical condition. The World Health Organization says 9 cases have been confirmed worldwide, and 2 suspected cases have been reported but not confirmed. All were on board a cruise ship. More stories at apnews.com. This is AP News.
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4: Partly sunny skies and breezy today with scattered showers and thunderstorms around this afternoon and evening. High 70 to 75 degrees. Spotty rain moving out tonight. Partly cloudy and cooler with lows of 40 to 45. Breezy and cooler Thursday, highs tomorrow of 60 to 65 with intervals of clouds and sunshine. Chilly Thursday night in the upper 30s. Soaring into the 70s Friday and well into the 80s this weekend. I'm meteorologist David Boyd in the Storm Track Fire Weather Center.

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Still waiting on you and your grandpa.

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And in that moment, something or someone spoke to me. They said there was still a verse that needed to be written for this song. And to get up and write it down.

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Hang him from the cross. 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

0: From the 93.9 WMEV Newsroom, I'm Kevin Castle. Attorneys for Democratic leaders in Richmond, including House Speaker Don Scott, have filed an emergency application to have the U.S. Supreme Court consider their appeal of the state Supreme Court's 4-3 decision to rule last month's redistricting referendum unconstitutional. Their counsel argues the state justices deprived Virginia voters the use of a congressional map they approved. The redistricting effort by the General Assembly Democrats was one of four conducted in the U.S. with a California referendum ruled successful earlier this year for the purpose of combating Republican states' similar moves to add more seats in Congress for the November midterms. A former Smith County Community Hospital doctor has been indicted by a federal grand jury on 7 charges related to sexting photos he exchanged with an underage co-worker. Prosecutors said 68-year-old Michael Patrick of Sugar Grove began a relationship with the teenage girl that progressed into sexually explicit photos between the two amongst the 19,000 text messages sent between the pair and then sexual activity with the 17-year-old, who was also working at the hospital. Patrick was arrested in February after an investigation involving Marion authorities and the FBI. For the 7th consecutive year, Virginia Tech Hokies softball is involved in NCAA postseason tournament play. The number 16-ranked Hokies will travel to Baton Rouge for a double elimination regional at LSU. Sunbelt champion South Alabama will be Tech's first-round opponent on Friday. The Virginia Cavaliers received an at-large bid for the tournament and will face Indiana in the first round of the Knoxville Regional, hosted by number 2 seed Tennessee. For 93.9 WMEV News, I'm Kevin Castle.
1: News, I'm Marcela Sanchez. President Trump will land in Beijing today for a summit with Chinese President Xi Jinping. Trump told reporters they'll have a long talk about Iran, but trade will be the major focus. In an AP interview, the chairman of American Chamber of Commerce China's James Zimmerman says he doesn't expect any big breakthrough in U.S.-China relations resulting from the summit.
2: The key thing is that there's no expectations of a grand bargain, no expectations of any kind of breakthrough with, you know, all of the challenges that we have in the trade relationship with China.

0: But what we could expect is that with the two leaders meeting, you know, that does give business a sense of confidence. It gives business a sense of optimism that we have an ongoing dialogue and that we're the two leaders meeting.
1: China has openly criticized the U.S. and Israel over the Iran war. Defense Secretary Pete Hegseth told senators yesterday that the U.S. controls the Strait of Hormuz and U.S. weapons stockpiles are full. Senators grilled Hegseth about the plans to end the war, its $29 billion price tag, and diminished weapons stockpiles. British Prime Minister Keir Starmer insists he has no plans to resign. He's under pressure to step down after his Labour Party's historic losses in local elections last week. A doctor in Paris says a French woman who has the hantavirus is in critical condition. The World Health Organization says there are 9 confirmed cases worldwide and 2 suspected cases. All were on board a cruise ship. This is AP News.
2: Workdays can be

0: get ready for the workday.
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4: Partly sunny skies and breezy today with scattered showers and thunderstorms around this afternoon and evening. High 70 to 75 degrees. Spotty rain moving out tonight. Partly cloudy and cooler with lows of 40 to 45. Breezy and cooler Thursday. Highs tomorrow of 60 to 65 with intervals of clouds and sunshine. Chilly Thursday night in the upper 30s. Soaring into the 70s Friday and well into the 80s this weekend. I'm meteorologist David Boyd in the Storm Track Travel Weather Center.
5: WMBV. I think this morning show is really neat. Monday through Friday, I listen on my workday. Altogether, really can't be beat. Turn them on while commuting and I can't seem to quit it.

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Your hometown country station, 93.9 WMEV. 21 minutes past the 6 o'clock hour on this big hump day. Are you excited? That's right. I knew my crowd was pretty excited. They're partying back here, too. Hey, it's 40 degrees in fair skies. Cool Wednesday morning. Looking for a high of 70. Now, there is a 60% chance of rain today, tonight. And then we got some pretty weather coming our way for Thursday, tomorrow, with a high of 60. And then on Friday, 71. Saturday, 40% chance of rain with a high of 79. Trail Days gets underway this weekend as well over in Damascus. And then on Sunday, sunny with a high of 83. You hear that? 83 degrees on Sunday? If it holds true, that's right. Good to have you here with us. About 9:30 this morning or so, we're going to be hearing from Mr. David Nail. You may remember some of his songs like Let It Rain. He had

0: some songs out. What was it? Red Light, Kiss You Tonight, Nights on the Fire. We're going to be talking to David Nell. He's coming to Galax this coming Friday to the Rex Theater, I believe it is. So we're going to be talking to him sometime here in the 9 o'clock hour. Speaking of David Nell, I'll bring around that great song he had out called Let It Rain. 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

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Attorneys for Democratic leaders in Richmond, including House Speaker Don Scott, have filed an emergency application to have the U.S.

0: Supreme Court consider their appeal of the state Supreme Court's 4-3 decision to rule last month's redistricting referendum unconstitutional. Their counsel argues the state justices deprived Virginia voters the use of a congressional map they approved. The redistricting effort by the General Assembly Democrats was one of four conducted in the U.S. with a California referendum ruled successful earlier this year for the purpose of combating Republican states' similar moves to add more seats in Congress for the November midterms. A former Smith County Community Hospital doctor has been indicted by a federal grand jury on 7 charges related to sexting photos he exchanged with an underage co-worker. Prosecutors said 68-year-old Michael Patrick of Sugar Grove began a relationship with the teenage girl that progressed into sexually explicit photos between the two amongst the 19,000 text messages sent between the pair, and then sexual activity with the 17-year-old, who was also working at the hospital. Patrick was arrested in February after an investigation involving Marion authorities and the FBI. For the 7th consecutive year, Virginia Tech Hokies softball is involved in NCAA postseason tournament play. The number 16-ranked Hokies will travel to Baton Rouge for a double elimination regional at LSU. Sunbelt champion South Alabama will be Tech's first-round opponent on Friday. The Virginia Cavaliers received an at-large bid for the tournament and will face Indiana in the first round of the Knoxville Regional, hosted by number 2 seed Tennessee. For 93.9 WMBV News, I'm Kevin Castle.
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5: WMEV weather. Partly sunny skies and breezy today, with scattered showers and thunderstorms around this afternoon and evening. High 70 to 75 degrees. Spotty rain moving out tonight. Partly cloudy and cooler, with lows of 40 to 45. Breezy.

and cooler Thursday. Highs tomorrow of 60 to 65 with intervals of clouds and sunshine. Chilly Thursday night in the upper 30s. Soaring into the 70s Friday and well into the 80s this weekend. I'm meteorologist David Boyd and the Storm Track Travel Weather Center.

Kelsey Hart and Fireworks here on 93.9 WMEV. Good morning to you on this big old hump day. Good morning, Roger Daugherty. Yeah, buddy. He's tuned in and riding around with KDK Transport. We appreciate them for being tuned in. 40 degrees. Good morning to you.

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But the flow we were feeling was real. Neither one of us looking for three little words, unless those three words were do not disturb. Checkout was supposed to be noon, but we slept until three.

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1: From the 93.9 WMEV newsroom, I'm Jay Patricks. A former Smith County Community Hospital doctor has been indicted by a federal grand jury on 7 charges related to sexting photos he exchanged with an underage co-worker. Here's Kevin Castle.
2: Prosecutors said 68-year-old Michael Patrick of Sugar Grove began a relationship with the teenage girl that progressed into sexually explicit photos between the two amongst the 19,000 text messages sent between the pair and then sexual activity with the 17-year-old who was also working at the hospital. Patrick was arrested in February after an investigation involving Marion authorities and the FBI. I'm Kevin Castle.
1: Attorneys for Democratic leaders in Richmond, including House Speaker Don Scott, filing an emergency application to have the U.S. Supreme Court consider their appeal of the state Supreme Court's 4-3 decision to rule last month's redistricting referendum unconstitutional. Their counsel argues the state justices deprived Virginia voters the use of a congressional map they approved. The redistricting effort by General Assembly Democrats was one of 4 conducted in the U.S., with the California referendum ruled successful earlier this year for the purpose of combating Republican states' similar moves to add more seats in Congress for the November midterms. And for the 7th consecutive year, Virginia Tech Hokie softball is involved in NCAA postseason tournament play. The number 16-ranked Hokies will travel to Baton Rouge for a double-elimination regional at LSU. Sun Belt champion South Alabama will be Tech's first-round opponent on Friday. The Virginia Cavaliers received an at-large bid for the tournament and will face Indiana in the first round of the Knoxville regional, hosted by number 2 seed Tennessee. For 93.9 WMEV News, I'm Jay Patricks.
3: News, I'm Marcela Sanchez. President Trump will land in Beijing today for a summit with Chinese President Xi Jinping. Trump told reporters they'll have a long talk about Iran, but trade will be the major focus. In an AP interview, the chairman of American Chamber of Commerce China's James Zimmerman says he doesn't expect any big breakthrough in U.S.-China relations resulting from the summit.
4: The key thing is that there's no expectations of a grand bargain, no expectations of any kind of breakthrough with, you know, all of the challenges that we have in the trade relationship with China. But what we can expect is that with the two leaders meeting, you know, that does give business a sense of confidence. It gives business a sense of optimism that we have an ongoing dialogue and that we're the two leaders meeting.
3: China has openly criticized the U.S. and Israel over the Iran war. Defense Secretary Pete Hegseth told senators yesterday that the U.S. controls the Strait of Hormuz and U.S. weapons stockpiles are full. Senators grilled Hegseth about the plans to end the war, its $29 billion price tag, and diminished weapons stockpiles. British Prime Minister Keir Starmer insists he has no plans to resign. He's under pressure to step down after his Labour Party's historic losses in local elections last week. A doctor in Paris says a French woman who has the hantavirus is in critical condition. The World Health Organization says there are 9 confirmed cases worldwide and 2 suspected cases. All were on board a cruise ship. This is AP News.
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Thursday. Highs tomorrow of 60 to 65 with intervals of clouds and sunshine. Chilly Thursday night in the upper 30s. Soaring into the 70s Friday and well into the 80s this weekend. I'm meteorologist David Boyd in the Storm Track Travel Center.

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Great, great song right there. Drew Baldridge, you just call me a rebel. I like Drew Baldridge. Yeah, I do. Hey, we got Laughter at 20 After coming up. You don't want to miss out on that. That's just right around the corner. And it's going to be a, I think you'll think you'll get a little laughter out of it. Hey, let me tell you about this Brews and Bands Music Festival in 5K coming up this Saturday. It's going to be taking place in Withville from 12 noon to 6 p.m. Located at 650 West Main Street in Withville, Virginia. Now, listen to this lineup of bands. Goodness gracious alive. Rock Castle Gorgeous at 12:30. Virginia Hollow at 1:30. Southern Fried Hippies at 2:30. Willie and the Coyotes at 3:30. And One Side Missing at 4:30. That's Brews and Bands Music Festival in 5K this coming Saturday in Withville, 650 West Main Street, and you and all are invited. What about a brand new song by Brad Paisley? You ain't never heard it, have you? My, you talking about country, my friends. Here's Brad Paisley's latest WMEV.

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6: Hello?
7: I do travel a lot. I'm always looking for money-saving travel tips. I was talking to a friend of mine who travels all the time. He goes, I have a great travel tip for you. Great way to get free internet access when you're staying at a hotel. It's like, let's hear it. Because you sign up for the internet. Then you call down to the front desk. Tell them it's broken. They'll take it off your bill. Then just keep using it. Okay, so your hot travel tip is stealing. You didn't think I could come up with that? You wouldn't happen to have a hot tip on how to get free blueberries at the supermarket, would you? Well, it's funny you should ask. Do you own a backpack? Well, I'm starting to get the hang of this. Look, there's a lonely lady walking alone with a purse. I just thought of a smoking hot tip on how to get a complimentary little old lady's purse. You and I should meet monthly and exchange great ideas like this. Together, we'll save millions every year.
8: Let me tell you this. 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

0: from the 93.9 WMEV Newsroom, I'm Jay Patricks. A former Smith County Community Hospital doctor has been indicted by a federal grand jury on 7 charges related to sexting photos he exchanged with an underage co-worker. Here's Kevin Castle.
1: Prosecutors said 68-year-old Michael Patrick of Sugar Grove began a relationship with the teenage girl that progressed into sexually explicit photos between the two amongst the 19,000 text messages sent between the pair, and then sexual activity with the 17-year-old, who was also working at the hospital. Patrick was arrested in February after an investigation involving Marion authorities and the FBI. I'm Kevin Castle.
0: Attorneys for Democratic leaders in Richmond, including House Speaker Don Scott, filing an emergency application to have the U.S. Supreme Court consider their appeal of the state Supreme Court's 4-3 decision to rule last month's redistricting referendum unconstitutional. Their counsel argues the state justices deprived Virginia voters the use of a congressional map they approved. The redistricting effort by General Assembly Democrats was one of 4 conducted in the U.S., with the California referendum ruled successful earlier this year for the purpose of combating Republican states' similar moves to add more seats in Congress for the November midterms. And for the 7th consecutive year, Virginia Tech Hokie softball is involved in NCAA postseason tournament play. The number 16-ranked Hokies will travel to Baton Rouge for a double-elimination regional at LSU. Sun Belt champion South Alabama will be Tech's first-round opponent on Friday. The Virginia Cavaliers receive

0: an at-large bid for the tournament and will face Indiana in the first round of the Knoxville Regional, hosted by number 2 seed Tennessee. For 93.9 WMEV News, I'm Jay Patricks.
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5: Weather. Partly sunny skies and breezy today with scattered showers and thunderstorms around this afternoon and evening. High 70 to 75 degrees. Spotty rain moving out tonight. Partly cloudy and cooler with lows of 40 to 45. Breezy and cooler Thursday. Highs tomorrow of 60 to 65 with intervals of clouds and sunshine. Chilly Thursday night in the upper 30s. Soaring into the 70s Friday and well into the 80s this weekend. I'm meteorologist David Boyd in the Storm Track Cloud Weather Center.

Town Country Station 93.9 WMEV, Luke Bryan and Country, and she knows it. It's the latest release. We're looking at 42 degrees and fair skies currently outside of our studios. We are looking for a high of 70 degrees with a 60% chance of rain today and tonight. And then tomorrow, it's going to be sunny with a high of 60. On Friday, sunshine and 71. Here comes Saturday. There's a 40% chance of rain Saturday with a high of 79. And then Sunday is going to be picture perfect as it stands with a high of 83. It's your friend Bobby Lynn. We're hanging out with you until 12 noon. We got the Bad Dad jokes coming up momentarily. And don't forget about the Brews and Bands Music Festival and 5K taking place this coming Saturday, May the 16th, 12 noon to 6 p.m. Located at 650 West Main Street, Withville. I'll get it right here in a minute. That's the Brews and Bands. And let me tell you, the bands are going to be playing there. Let's see here. You might know some of these folks. Rock Castle Gorgeous, 1230. Virginia Hollow at 1:30. Southern Fried Hippies, 2:30. Willie and the Coyotes, 3:30. And One Side Missing, 4:30. That's Brews and Bands Music Festival in 5K this coming Saturday, 12 noon to 6 in Withville. And you and yours and all are invited. Here's the latest from Ban Perry on the Good Morning Wake Up Show, 93.9 WMEV.

0: 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Good morning. 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
3: Hey, I'm up.
2: Wake up with us every morning.
3: Oh, my goodness alive, my friends. We on the hump day version of the big old Bad Dad Jokes. And thank you, Southwest Virginia Community Health Systems and also Marion Automotive Group for bringing you the Bad Dad Jokes. And thank you to all of you. My goodness, today looks like Memorial Day. And looks like some folks had Memorial Day on their mind. But here we go. Let's get started here, and let's see here. Let's grab this one first. This one comes right here out of Marion, and says, why did the barbecue invite the flag over for Memorial Day? Why did the barbecue invite the flag over for Memorial Day? Well, it's because it wanted to raise the stakes. I'll get it right one day. Ooh, Lord of mercy, this is coming to us out of Troutdale. Why don't hamburgers ever get invited to military reunions? Why don't hamburgers ever get invited to military reunions? Well, it's because too many are already on active duty. Oh, mercy. Ooh, Lord. Hey, let's go over here to Sugar Grove. What about that? And let's see here. Let's jump down here and get this one. Why are Memorial Day cookouts so loud? Why are Memorial Day cookouts so loud? Well, it's because every dad becomes a smoke detector tester. Last but not least, this is coming to us from Chihuahua. Why did the corn on the cob get emotional? Why did the

0: Cobb get emotional? Well, it's because it was feeling butterly patriotic. Oh, my goodness alive. Had your bad dad jokes on this big old 13th day of May. Yeah, thank you all so very, very much. And you can still send in bad dad jokes, Bobby@WMEV.com, or go to our website, WMEV.com. They're on the homepage. I believe it's labeled as dumb dad jokes, I believe. But if you click on that, you scroll, you fill that form out and send it on into us. We'd love to get your bad dad jokes as well. And hopefully we can put a smile upon somebody's face each and every morning at 7:50. 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
1: From the 93.9 WMEV newsroom, I'm Jay Patricks. A former Smith County Community Hospital doctor has been indicted by a federal grand jury on seven charges related to sexting photos he exchanged with an underage co-worker. Here's Kevin Castle.
2: Prosecutors said 68-year-old Michael Patrick of Sugar Grove began a relationship with the teenage girl that progressed into sexually explicit photos between the two amongst the 19,000 text messages sent between the pair and then sexual activity with

0: the 17-year-old, who was also working at the hospital. Patrick was arrested in February after an investigation involving Marion authorities and the FBI. I'm Kevin Castle.
1: Attorneys for Democratic leaders in Richmond, including House Speaker Don Scott, filing an emergency application to have the U.S. Supreme Court consider their appeal of the state Supreme Court's 4-3 decision to rule last month's redistricting referendum unconstitutional. Their counsel argues the state justices deprived Virginia voters the use of a congressional map they approved. The redistricting effort by General Assembly Democrats was one of four conducted in the U.S., with the California referendum ruled successful earlier this year for the purpose of combating Republican states' similar moves to add more seats in Congress for the November midterms. And for the seventh consecutive year, Virginia Tech Hokies softball is involved in NCAA postseason tournament play. The number 16-ranked Hokies will travel to Baton Rouge for a double-elimination regional at LSU. Sun Belt champion South Alabama will be Tech's first-round opponent on Friday. The Virginia Cavaliers received an at-large bid for the tournament and will face Indiana in the first round of the Knoxville regional, hosted by number 2 seed Tennessee. For 93.9 WMEV News, I'm Jay Patricks.
2: Ella Sanchez. President Trump is due to arrive soon in Beijing for his summit with Chinese leader Xi Jinping. Also invited to join Trump on the trip are prominent U.S. executives ranging from big tech to agriculture. A White House official says that includes Tesla and SpaceX CEO Elon Musk, Apple CEO Tim Cook, and NVIDIA president and CEO Jensen Huang, among others. The president is seeking a win by signing deals with China to buy more American food and aircraft, saying he'll be talking with the Chinese leader about trade, quote, more than anything else. In other news, AP correspondent Donna Ward reports on Nebraska's Democratic primary for a key U.S. House seat.
3: It's too early to call Nebraska's Democratic primary for a seat in the U.S. House. With more than 51,000 votes counted, political activist Denise Powell has a lead of about 2 percentage points ahead of current state Senator John Kavanaugh. The winner of the primary will face Republican Brinker Harding in November. He's been endorsed by President Donald Trump. And U.S. Senator Pete Ricketts easily won Nebraska's GOP primary in his bid to seek his first full term. Ricketts had been appointed to replace former Senator Ben Sasse in 2023 and then won a 2024 special election.
2: A doctor at a hospital in Paris says a French woman infected in the deadly Hanta virus outbreak on a cruise ship is critically ill and being treated with an artificial lung. The outbreak has now reached 11 total reported cases, 9 of which have been confirmed. The NBA's first openly gay player, Jason Collins, has died after an 8-month battle with an aggressive form of brain cancer. This is AP News.
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7: WMEV weather. Mostly cloudy and breezy today with scattered showers and thunderstorms around through the evening. Highs of 70 to 75 degrees. Spotty rain moving out tonight. Partly cloudy and cooler with lows of 40 to 45. Breezy and cooler Thursday. Highs tomorrow of 60 to 65 with intervals of clouds and sunshine. Chilly Thursday night in the upper 30s. Soaring into the 70s on Friday and well into the 80s this weekend. I'm meteorologist David Boyd and the Storm Track Power Weather Center.

Mr. Vincent Mason, and wish you well here on 93.9 WMEV. Good Wednesday morning to you. Today is World Cocktail Day. Cheers. What's your go-to cocktail? Yeah. Looks like the number one choice is old-fashioned cocktail. Then you got margarita, then pina colada, whiskey sour, all types of them. Martini. Yeah, today's cocktail day, so go get you a cocktail. Also, it's Top Gun Day, a good day to find your inner maverick. And Apple Pie Day. It's always a good day for a slice of apple pie and some ice cream. That sound good? Yeah. My, good morning to you. Your friend Bobby Lynn here with you in the 9 o'clock hour, sometime later in the 9 o'clock hour. We will be talking to David Nail, and he's coming to Galax. Did you hear what I said, Galax? Got some Galax folks tuned in? Well, even if you're not living in Galax and you want to go to Galax, you can do that just as well. He's coming to the Rex Theater this Friday, and looking forward to speaking with him. And David Nail, he's from Missouri. Yeah. And he's a multi-platinum recording artist. He had two number one singles. Let It Rain, and also Whatever She's Got. So a lot of great things happening here. Looking forward to speaking to David Nail. Of course, he's got two singles out now as well, but we'll be looking to see what he's got to talk about in the 9 o'clock hour. Right now it's Cameron Marlowe, 17. On the Good Morning Wake Up Show, it's your friend Bobby Lynn. Are you glad to be tuned in? 93.9 WME.

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5: And let's look at those birthdays on this big 13th day of May. 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Veronica Lopez. Happy birthday from friends and family. Faith Griffiths, happy birthday from family and friends. Jerry Dahl, 66, happy birthday from friends and family. Candace Blair, 34, happy birthday from all the family. We all love you. Hope you have a very special day. Aaron Pratt, 27, happy birthday from family and friends. And Anthony Henley, 29 of Saltville. Anthony Henley, 29 of Saltville. Happy birthday from Mama, and she loves you, and from all your family and friends. Hope Mr. Anthony Henley, 29 of Saltville, has a very, very special day. Hey, if you're having a birthday or a wedding anniversary today, happy birthday, happy anniversary from all of us here at 93.9 WMEV. 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

0: From the 93.9 WMEV Newsroom, I'm Jay Patricks. A former Smith County Community Hospital doctor has been indicted by a federal grand jury on 7 charges related to sexting photos he exchanged with an underage co-worker. Here's Kevin Castle.
1: Prosecutors said 68-year-old Michael Patrick of Sugar Grove began a relationship with the teenage girl that progressed into sexually explicit photos between the two amongst the 19,000 text messages sent between the pair and then sexual activity with the 17-year-old who was also working at the hospital. Patrick was arrested in February after an investigation involving Marion authorities and the FBI. I'm Kevin Castle.
0: Attorneys for Democratic leaders in Richmond, including House Speaker Don Scott, filing an emergency application to have the U.S. Supreme Court consider their appeal of the state Supreme Court's 4-3 decision to rule last month's redistricting referendum unconstitutional. Their counsel argues the state justices deprived Virginia voters the use of a congressional map they approved. The redistricting effort by General Assembly Democrats was one of 4 conducted in the U.S., with the California referendum ruled successful earlier this year for the purpose of combating Republican states' similar moves to add more seats in Congress for the November midterms. And for the 7th consecutive year, Virginia Tech Hokie softball is involved in NCAA postseason tournament play. The number 16-ranked Hokies will travel to Baton Rouge for a double-elimination regional at LSU. Sun Belt champion South Alabama will be Tech's first-round opponent on Friday. The Virginia Cavaliers received an at-large bid for the tournament and will face Indiana in the first round of the Knoxville Regional, hosted by number 2 seed Tennessee. For 93.9 WMEV News, I'm Jay Patricks.
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5: Mostly cloudy and breezy today with scattered showers and thunderstorms around through the evening. Highs of 70 to 75 degrees. Spotty rain moving out tonight. Partly cloudy and cooler with lows of 40 to 45. Breezy and cooler Thursday. Highs tomorrow of 60 to 65 with intervals of clouds and sunshine. Chilly Thursday night in the upper 30s. Soaring into the 70s on Friday and well into the 80s this weekend. I'm meteorologist David Boyd and the Storm Track Weather Center.

0: 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And we'll find out if Luke Combs can keep the number one song for a second straight week. 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

0: From the 93.9 WMEV Newsroom, I'm Jay Patricks. A former Smith County Community Hospital doctor has been indicted by a federal grand jury on 7 charges related to sexting photos he exchanged with an underage co-worker. Here's Kevin Castle.
1: Prosecutors said 68-year-old Michael Patrick of Sugar Grove began a relationship with the teenage girl that progressed into sexually explicit photos between the two amongst the 19,000 text messages sent between the pair and then sexual activity with the 17-year-old who was also working at the hospital. Patrick was arrested in February after an investigation involving Marion authorities and the FBI. I'm Kevin Castle.
0: Attorneys for Democratic leaders in Richmond, including House Speaker Don Scott, filing an emergency application to have the U.S. Supreme Court consider their appeal of the state Supreme Court's 4-3 decision to rule last month's redistricting referendum unconstitutional. Their counsel argues the state justices deprived Virginia voters the use of a congressional map they approved. The redistricting effort by General Assembly Democrats was one of 4 conducted in the U.S., with the California referendum ruled successful earlier this year for the purpose of combating Republican states' similar moves to add more seats in Congress for the November midterms. And for the 7th consecutive year, Virginia Tech Hokies softball is involved in NCAA postseason tournament play. The number 16-ranked Hokies will travel to Baton Rouge for a double-elimination regional at LSU. Sun Belt champion South Alabama will be Tech's first-round opponent on Friday.

0: Virginia Cavaliers received an at-large bid for the tournament and will face Indiana in the first round of the Knoxville Regional, hosted by number 2 seed Tennessee. For 93.9 WMEV News, I'm Jay Patricks.
1: Stella Sanchez. President Trump has arrived in Beijing for talks with Chinese leader Xi Jinping. They're expected to discuss the Iran war, trade, and U.S. arms sales to Taiwan. China is displeased with the U.S.'s plans to sell weapons to the self-governing island, which China claims as part of its own territory. Trump told reporters he'd be discussing with Xi an $11 billion weapons package for Taiwan that the U.S. administration authorized in December but hasn't yet begun fulfilling. The arms package is the largest ever approved for Taiwan. FBI Director Kash Patel angrily lashed out at a Democratic lawmaker at a budget hearing yesterday, calling allegations that he drinks excessively on the job and has at times been unreachable to his staff, quote, unequivocally, categorically false. The exchange began after Patel was confronted about a recent article in the Atlantic magazine. Patel has filed a $250 million lawsuit over the story. A French woman who contracted hantavirus on the cruise ship is severely ill in a Paris hospital. AP correspondent Charles de Ledesma reports.
2: Xavier Lescure, an infectious disease specialist at a Paris hospital, says the patient has the most severe form of cardiopulmonary presentation, and she's receiving the final stage of supportive care. Meanwhile, Health Minister Stephanie Rees says four other French nationals repatriated from the ship had tested negative and were doing well, adding 22 French contacts linked to infected people evacuated have been identified, contacted, tested, and hospitalized, or were being hospitalized. Rees adds positive cases identified so far are exclusively MV Honvius cruise passengers.
1: This is AP News.
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6: Mostly cloudy and breezy today with scattered showers and thunderstorms around through the evening. Highs of 70 to 75 degrees. Spotty rain moving out tonight. Partly cloudy and cooler with lows of 40 to 45. Breezy and cooler Thursday. Highs tomorrow of 60 to 65 with intervals of clouds and sunshine. Chilly Thursday night in the upper 30s. Soaring into the 70s on Friday and well into the 80s this weekend. I'm meteorologist David Boyd and the Storm Track Weather Center.

0: Rocky Mountain Low here on 93.9 WMEV, your hometown country station. 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Absolutely a phenomenal song here on the Good Morning Wake Up Show. Welcome to the 9 o'clock hour. Hey, we got that weather forecast coming your way with Flatland Cavalry, Warren Zider. 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
1: WMEV weather. Mostly cloudy and breezy today with scattered showers and thunderstorms around through the evening. Highs of 70 to 75 degrees. Spotty rain moving out tonight. Partly cloudy and cooler with lows of 40 to 45. Breezy and cooler Thursday. Highs tomorrow of 60 to 65 with intervals of clouds and sunshine. Chilly Thursday night in the upper 30s. Soaring into the 70s on Friday and well into the 80s this weekend. I'm meteorologist David Boyd and the Storm Track Weather Center.

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0: Miss Ella Langley and Be Her. She's absolutely wanting to be her, it sounds like, don't you? My goodness alive, it's the Good Morning Wake Up Show on this big hump day, 13th day of May. Can you believe it? We're almost halfway through May. Boy, time don't wait on anybody, does it? Got another great three-pack headed your way. Dylan Scott, Women Behind the Lyrics, and Low Cash all coming your way on the Good Morning Wake Up Show, 93.9 WMEV.
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Low Cash and Wrong Hearts here on 93.9 WMEV, your hometown country station. My goodness, what a song. What a song. I enjoy hearing Low Cash. Want to send a big shout out to some folks listening to us over in Saltville. And we appreciate Carter's Pharmacy and all the

0: gang over there for being tuned in. Also, Bristol's Garage down in the valley there, Tim Wheeler and all the gang. Thank you all so much for being tuned in. And any other businesses that might be tuned in we don't know about, good morning to you as well. Got a great marathon headed your way. 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

0: Your hometown country station, 93.9 WMEV, Riley Green, and Change My Mind right here in the 10 o'clock hour. Can you believe it? We just got a couple of hours left with you all, but it's been a blast from the past. Thank you so much for letting us be a part of your mornings here on the Good Morning Wake Up Show. 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
8: Mostly cloudy and breezy today with scattered showers and thunderstorms around through the evening. Highs of 70 to 75 degrees. Spotty rain moving out tonight. Partly cloudy and cool.

cooler with lows of 40 to 45. Breezy and cooler Thursday, highs tomorrow 60 to 65 with intervals of clouds and sunshine. Chilly Thursday night in the upper 30s. Soaring into the 70s on Friday and well into the 80s this weekend. I'm meteorologist David Boyd and the Storm Track Weather Center.

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0: Mr. Tucker Wetmore and Brunette. Isn't that a catchy song? How many of you catch yourself walking around or humming the song or singing that song? It's so catchy, but absolutely phenomenal song. I enjoy hearing Tucker Wetmore, don't you? Hey, I've got another great three-pack headed your way. First, I want to send a big shout-out to South Fork Solutions. We appreciate them fine folks for being tuned in as well. And Boer Motor Company, thank you all for being tuned in right here in the Marion, Virginia area. And if you're a business out there and you're tuned in, thank you. Thank you from the depths of our heart. We appreciate that. Send a big shout-out to my buddy over in Saltville, Kenny Farmer. Appreciate them for being tuned in as well. And we got some more great music coming your way. Graylin James, Parma Lee, and the latest from George Burge featuring Luke Bryan. All up next on 93.9 WMEV.
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0: Mr. George Burge featuring Luke Bryan. Ride, ride, ride. Hopefully you're having a great Wednesday, and I'm so thankful that you're here. And my goodness, Trail Days gets underway this weekend, and WMEV is going to be on locations Saturday and Sunday over in Damascus. So you'll see Henry Thomas on Saturday over there, and I'll be over there on Sunday from 10 until 12. So looking forward to that. Great, great marathon headed your way. Bailey Zimmerman, Zach John King, and Ronnie Millsap, all up next on the big marathon, 93.9 WMEV.
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0: Your hometown country station, 93.9 WMEV Hardy, featuring Eric Church, Morgan Wallen, Tim McGraw on that great song, Mick Arthur. Welcome into the 11 o'clock hour, last hour with you all here on the Good Morning Wake Up Show. I want to send a big shout out to my good buddy there, Nathan Deal. He's got that Deal Auto Detailing. And I'm going to tell you some folks, the finest detailing company that is around, in my opinion, and does a phenomenal job. And we appreciate them fine folks for listening to us as they're detailing cars. Hey, we appreciate all of you for being tuned in as well. It's a blessing. It's an honor. It's a privilege to be able to be here with you each Monday through Friday morning drive on the Good Morning Wake Up Show. Got that weather forecast coming your way with the latest from Jackson Dean. Got some Blake Shelton and the latest from Jason Aldean. 93.9 WMEV.
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10: WMEV weather. Mostly cloudy and breezy today with scattered showers and thunderstorms around through the evening. Highs of 70 to 75 degrees. Spotty rain moving out tonight. Partly cloudy and cooler with lows of 40 to 45. Breezy and cooler Thursday. Highs tomorrow of 60 to 65 with intervals of clouds and sunshine. Chilly Thursday night in the upper 30s. Soaring into the 70s on Friday and well into the 80s this weekend. I'm meteorologist David Boyd and the Storm Track Power Weather Center.

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I ain't telling you the keys underneath that little red back door brick.

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Jason Aldean, and don't tell on me. Yes, please don't tell on me. Let's not be a snitch today. Hey, we're glad to be here with you. My goodness, the Country Cafe. I mean, it's knocking on the door. Can you believe it, my friends? That's right. The hen is pacing the floor, and he's getting so pumped up and excited for them requests and dedications at 1-800-653-3694. Coming up at noontime, wear him out. That's right. Three-pack Rodney Atkins coming your way. Cole Swindell and Dustin Lynch, all up next, 93.9 WMEV.

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0: Mr. Dustin Lynch and Easy to Love here on the Good Morning Wake Up Show. Well, that's a wrap of the Good Morning Wake Up Show. I've got to move out the way and let the hen move out on in. He's been doing his exercises, jumping jacks. He's plumb right out excited about the Country Cafe. He's going to be looking for your phone calls at 1-800-653-3694. My goodness, 70 long minutes of your request and dedications. May God bless you is our prayer, love, and peace to you. And always remember this, my friends. You have a friend and your friend, Bobby Lynn. Ashley Cook headed your way. Kelsey Hart, Alabama. Don't touch that dial. The Country Cafe is right around the corner. 93.9 WMEV.
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11: WMEV weather. And this afternoon, cloudy skies with a chance of showers and a high at 70 tonight. Evening showers clearing overnight, low of 40. Thursday morning sunshine. Increasing cloudiness in the afternoon and a high at 53. Now looking for Thursday night. Clear skies and a low of 38. And also on Friday, partly cloudy and a high at 69. Right now we are at 64. 93.9 WMEV by request. These are the Kentucky Headhunters. Walk softly on this heart of mine. 93.9 WMEV.

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93.9 WMEV, that's Luke Combs and Be By You. 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They've been serving their customers since 1988. Well, I like Oreos, but, you know,

0: they're not a weakness to me. We all hate what's your biggest weakness question in job interviews, but one guy's gone viral for his response, and it's probably because a lot of us can relate. When he was asked that dreaded question during a recent job interview, he admitted that he completely blanked and accidentally answered Oreos. The internet immediately loved him for it, and things got even better when the Oreo company commented that this should actually be a green flag when hiring. I like Oreos, too. 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

0: 93.9 WMEV, that's John Party and Boots Off. Here's a real neat story. An ice cream truck in Gardner, Massachusetts is making an impact on kids in the community by handing out free scoops this summer. It all started when a little boy approached Maddie's Ice Cream and More, realized he didn't have any money, and started walking away in tears. The owner of the truck, Madison Simnoli, didn't hesitate. She called him back, whipped up a custom scoop with all the toppings, and told him, "You want ice cream from Maddie? You get ice cream from Manny." The video of that moment blew up on social media, racking up over millions of views and touching a nerve with people who remembered being that kid who couldn't afford a treat. But the story didn't end there. Viewers from around the world started flooding Madison with donations, asking how they could pay for the next kid's scoop. Because of that overwhelming generosity, Madison has announced that for the rest of the summer, every single child who visits her truck gets their ice cream for free. For Madison, it's about more than just sweet treats. It's about creating special memories for everyone involved. Ice cream trucks are childhood and nostalgia. People remember their ice cream truck. Great story. 93.9 WMEV.
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1: And for this afternoon, cloudy with a chance of showers and a high at 70. Tonight, evening showers clearing overnight, low 40. Thursday morning, sunshine, increasing cloudiness in the afternoon, high at 53. Thursday night, clear, low 38. Friday, partly cloudy and the high at 69. Right now, we are at 69. 93.9 WMEV, this is Corey Kent, Rocky Mountain Low.

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0: 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And we'll find out if Luke Combs can keep the number one song for a second straight week. 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
5: And for this afternoon, cloudy with a chance of showers and a high at 70. Tonight, evening showers clearing overnight, low at 40. Thursday morning, sunshine, increasing cloudiness in the afternoon and a high at 53. Thursday night, clear, low 38. And for Friday, partly cloudy and a high at 69. 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
1: The Senate has voted to replace Jerome Powell as chair of the Federal Reserve with Kevin Warsh, a former top Fed official. Senate Majority Leader John Thune pointed out Democratic opposition.
2: It doesn't seem to matter who President Trump nominates. Democrats blindly oppose them. Democrats aren't interested in a person's qualifications. All they care about is opposing President Trump. And it's been that way since he took office last January.
1: Rhode Island Democrat Jack Reed is concerned about President Trump's influence.
3: The president has made clear he believes the Fed should shed its independence, arguing, quote, I'm a smart voice and should be listened to. And Mr. Warsh himself testified the Fed should not be fully independent. Undermining Fed independence is extremely dangerous.
1: Jerome Powell will remain on the Fed board. Prosecutors say they will retry former attorney Alex Murdoch.
4: In the deaths of his wife and son, now that his murder convictions and life sentence have been overturned by the South Carolina Supreme Court. The court ruled that the county court clerk, Becky Hill, egregiously attacked Murdoch's credibility by suggesting to jurors his testimony could not be trusted and ruled that the nature of his financial crimes should not have been admitted. Murdoch will remain in prison. He pleaded guilty to stealing around $12 million from his clients and is currently serving a 40-year federal sentence. At his trial in 2023, Murdoch denied involvement in the killings.
5: I'm innocent. I would never hurt my wife, Maggie, and I would never hurt my son, Pawpaw.
4: Although his voice was recorded in a video on his son's phone made about 5 minutes before the killing. I'm Lisa Dwyer.
1: Federal officials say more than $1 billion in Medicaid money to California will be deferred over suspicions of fraud. This is AP News.
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0: 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I'm Rodney Balcom. Coming up on the next edition of The Gospel Greats, our featured artist will be Mercy's Well.
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4: Let me tell you this. If you've never been in a fire in a coal mine, parenting is the worst thing that will ever happen to you. Parenting is a Ponzi scheme created to sell yogurt. Being a parent is exactly like being in jail, except that the jail follows you around and wants to talk about Transformers. If you want to get the sensation of dressing a two-year-old child, getting him into clothes, here's what you do to get the same experience. Put a rattlesnake into a goat. That's not a typo. That's exactly what it feels like.
5: I do travel a lot. I'm always looking for money-saving travel tips. I was talking to a friend of mine who travels all the time. He goes, I have a great travel tip for you. Great way to get free internet access when you're staying at a hotel. It's like, let's hear it. Because you sign up for the internet. Then you call down to the front desk. Tell them it's broken. They'll take it off your bill. Then just keep using it. Okay, so your hot travel tip is stealing. You didn't think I could come up with that? You wouldn't happen to have a hot tip on how to get free blueberries at the supermarket, would you? Well, it's funny you should ask. Do you own a backpack? Well, I'm starting to get the hang of this. Look, there's a lone lady walking alone with a purse. I just thought of a smoking hot tip on how to get a complimentary little old lady's purse. You and I should meet monthly and exchange great ideas like this. 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
1: For tonight, evening showers clearing overnight, low of 40. For Thursday, morning sunshine, increasing cloudiness in the afternoon, and a high at 53. Thursday night, clear skies, low 38. And for Friday, partly cloudy, high 69. 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

0: From the 93.9 WMEV Newsroom, I'm Kevin Castle. A Bluefield man accused of killing a New Year's Day party host has been indicted by a grand jury. 23-year-old Kevin Bird Hall is charged with murder, malicious wounding, and weapon violations concerning the death of 30-year-old Braden Coxton and wounding another partygoer who was flown to Johnson City for treatment. The preliminary report from police said alcohol was a factor in the altercation and fatal shooting. An advisory organization has informed a committee assigned to find Virginia Tech's next president will need 6 to 8 months to complete the task. Board of Visitors member Jean Stosser said she was not in favor of a dragged-out process due to viable candidates not waiting for the opportunity. Consulting firm rep Greg Exposito said an in-depth process is needed to make sure the candidate is right for Tech alumni and current students who come from across the U.S. U.S. Senator Tim Kaine alerted state colleges last month of sudden moves of choosing administrators with political motives and urged Governor Spanberger to place more investigation into those choices. A $2 million grant will be used to take inventory of historic sites and structures impacted by Hurricane Helene in Southwest Virginia. The Department of Historical Resources announced funding will be made available to eligible counties to survey those resources, local or regional preservation efforts, and disaster planning. The National Park Service is partnering with Virginia to complete the list and help community-based efforts to restore, rebuild, and repair. For 93.9 WMEV News, I'm Kevin Castle.
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1: 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Well, the McMullen Convenience Station will be locating from 160 Brown Subdivision Road over the month of May. We expect this project to be completed near mid-May, but we'll post an official update when this process is complete. The new address of the McMullen Convenience Station is 287 Brown Subdivision Road in Marion. 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

0: 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That is music from Kelsey Hart and Fireworks. 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Apple Pie Day, always a good day for a slice of apple pie. And now the birthday club.
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6: Tonight, evening showers clearing overnight, low of 40. Thursday, morning sunshine, increasing cloudiness in the afternoon, high of 53. Thursday night, clear skies, low 38. And for Friday, partly cloudy, high 69. 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

0: 93.9 WMEV, that's Tim McGraw and Taylor Swift, Highway Don't Care. That's going to do it for me, Henry Thomas. I'll be back with you tomorrow afternoon at 12 noon to do it all over again. Don't forget to tune in bright and early in the morning at 6 a.m. to your friend and my friend, Mr. Bobby Land, and a good morning wake-up show. Have yourself a wonderful and safe Wednesday evening, and may our Lord and Savior, Jesus Christ, bless your life.
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4: An evening shower, a thunder shower in spots, otherwise skies becoming partly cloudy to mostly cloudy overnight. Lows around 40 to 45. Going to be a breezy and cooler day on Thursday with a mix of clouds and sunshine. Highs from near 60 to about 65. Clear skies with cool temperatures Thursday night. Lows upper 30s to low 40s. Some patchy mountain frost possible. Otherwise sunshine returns Friday. Warmer, pleasant, high 70 to 75. From the WCYB Storm Track 5 Weather Center, I'm Chief Meteorologist Dave Dirks.

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Now there's a box of greasy parts sitting in the trunk of that 65. Still waiting on you and your grandpa.

You know I awoke all alone one Sunday morning with this song stuck in my head. And in that moment, something or someone spoke to me. They said there was still a verse that needed to be written for this song. And to get up and write it down. 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

dressed up for success. From my head down to my boots, I don't do it for the money. There's bills that I can't pay. I don't do it for the glory. I just do it anyway. Providing for our futures, my responsibility. Yeah, I'm real good under pressure, being all that I can be. I can't call in sick on Mondays when the weekend's been too strong.

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